Antenne Steiermark. The last time we talked, Mr. Smith, you reduced me to tears. I promise you it won't happen again.

green. You're black, white, beige, chola, descent. You're Lebanese, you're Orient. Whether life's disabilities left you outcast, but leader teased. Rejoice and love yourself today, cause baby, you were born this way.

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2: A million volts in a pool of light. 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Born from fire.

If you had one shot, or one opportunity to seize everything you ever wanted in one moment, would you capture it?

0: 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It's hard to say that I'd rather stay awake when I'm asleep, because my dreams are bursting at the seams.
1: Antenne Steiermark.

to the top, I've been out of shape, thinking out the box, I'm an astronaut. I blasted off the planet, rock to cause catastrophe, and it matters more because I had it. Now I had a thought about wreaking havoc on an opposition, kind of shocking, they want a static with precision. I'm automatic, quarterback, I ain't talking second, pack it up, I don't panic.